shoulders and back straight. Never slumping. Never round. 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Shoulders and back straight.

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And how you don't really get greatness without sacrifice. You don't get good things without a little bit of pain. And how happiness is the substitute for the emptiness that you can sometimes feel on the other side. And, you know, it just reminds me to call you, but then you never pick up the phone.

0: 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They're horrible people. They're scum. And I believe that CNN and
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0: What they do is illegal.

Sincerity, that's the makeup as I go along. A former reference to my early

nothing more than the flowers I bore. Empty promises and hand-drawn cards. Your high hopes and fingers crossed.

0: Peanut greasy, my name is Sob, but the best rappers and radio niggas sound like they wearing adult diapers. And globalization scary and fucking is fantastic. And frankly, I find it funny that Morgan is still acting. Bruce Almighty, Aphrodite and Domino's. Yummy biscotti, tamale, over mention my undertones. Running the Dolly, Chicago, overzealous with talent though. Westside get the money, it's still a classic. Moving to LA, now I'm sipping on Sunny D. And my neck is hella pleasing. I bought me a better pen, so a bitch ain't about to write. I'm perpetually smoking weed. It's me rolling, I'm sorry, I'm tapping out. Room 25, the best album that's coming out. Labels got these niggas just doing it for the clout. I'm just writing my darkest secrets. Like, wait and just hit me out. Saying vegan food is delicious. Like, wait and just hear me out.
1: I ain't been at home.

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Or do we change in order to grow up? 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
1: 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I can't smoke, I have to sing, but...

0: time, the strange folk found their way into the higher reaches of the mountain, and it was there that they found the caves of unimaginable sincerity and beauty. By chance, they stumbled upon the place where all good souls come to rest. The strange folk, they coveted the jewels in these caves above all things, and soon they began to mine the mountain, its rich scene fueling the chaos of their own world. Meanwhile, down in the town, the happy folks slept restlessly, their dreams invaded by shadowy figures digging away at their souls. Every day, people would wake and stare at the mountain. Why was it bringing darkness into their lives? And as the strange folk mined deeper and deeper into the mountain, holes began to appear, bringing with them a cold and bitter wind that chilled the very soul of the monkey. For the first time, the happy folk felt fearful, for they knew that soon the monkey would stir from its deep sleep. Then there came a sound, distant first, that grew into cacophony so immense that it could be heard far away in space. There were no screams. There was no time. The mountain called Monkey had spoken. There was only fire. And then, nothing.
1: Oh, little town in USA, time has come to see.

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1: Bring the noise when we run upon them.
2: Freak.

0: And we get to UK. And we get to UK. And we get to UK.
1: We're doing what we like. You know, right. We're doing what we like. You know, right. We're doing what we like. You know, right. We're doing what we like. You know, right. We're doing what we like. You know, right. We're doing what we like. You know, right. Right. We're doing what we like. Like, like, like. You know, right. Right. Right. Right. Right. Right. Right. Right. Right. Right. Right. Right. Right. Right. Right. Right. Right. Right. Right. Right. Right. Right. Right. Right. Right. Right. Right. Right. Right. Right. Right. Right. Right. Right. Right. Right. Right. Right. Right. Right. Right. Right. Right. Right. Right. Right. Right. Right. Right. Right. Right. Right. Right. Right. Right. Right. Right. Right. Right. Right. Right. Right. Right. Right. Right. Right. Right. Right. Right. Right. Right. Right. Right. Right. Right. Right. Right. Right. Right. Right. Right. Right. Right. Right. Right. Right. Right. Right. Right. Right. Right. Right. Right. Right. Right. Right. Right. Right. Right. Right. Right. Right. Right. Right. Right. Right. Right. Right. Right. Right. Right. Right. Right. Right. Right. Right. Right. Right. Right. Right. Right. Right. Right. Right. Right. Right. Right. Right.

0: I just kind of roll with the DJs. Do you know what I mean?
1: Hyper vibes. Everyone's in the middle, everyone's dancing, everyone's happy.
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3: It's not going away. It's there to stay.
4: It's just one of those things. It's just a

0: get desperate.
1: I'm desperate.
0: Drowning in my
1: detachment.
0: Sucking wet from
1: resentment.
0: Driven on off my
1: car.

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